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Stella Lefty. When you sit around in the naming pool, I mean, that's the name on her birth certificate. Let's see, what do we need here? We got Megan Maroney's and Shania Twain's and Tanya's and, oh, all kinds of Ashley's and... We need a Stella. Well, let's see, she's a lefty. There it is! Stella Lefty. And now you know the rest of the story. Page two. Sunny and hazy on your back to work Monday. Keep looking for my sanity. I think I ran off with my motivation, the matching socks, and the good Tupperware lids. How you doing? Starting things out right around 63. And a sure sign it's a Monday. And a way you don't want to start your day or your vacay with your pilots getting food poisoning. Maybe because of people like this. You see that viral video of the lady on the shocker Carnival Cruise Line scratching at her foot fungus with a fork? Yeah. And I just threw up in my mouth a little bit there. Does flirting... This is so stupid to me. Flirting with ChatGPT. Does it count as cheating? How can you flirt with a bunch of ones and zeros, first of all? But secondly, how do any Americans consider that cheating? All right, we'll delve deeper, sadly. If you happen to find a dryer sheet in your mailbox, it's not some weird, creepy thing, somebody stalking your neighborhood. It's probably, it's going to be a long day, probably.

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0: 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Sunny and hazy, a little cooler than last week. Highs are 92 today. Clear and smoky again tonight, lows of 63. Sunshine but breezy tomorrow with a high of 93. And clear and breezy again tomorrow night, lows down around 62. We got some new stuff from Hudson Westbrook on the way. The King, all hail George Strait right around the corner. Neil McCoy for you now. You gotta love that on Canyon Country 106.9. Take it, Neil.

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stuff from Hudson Westbrook and painted you pretty. It's 6:32, sunny and smoky again today. Can't wait for this to be over with. Highs of 92, keeping things right around 63 in a sure sign it's a Monday. And not how anybody would choose to start their day and or their vacation. Three British Airways pilots all struck with food poisoning after a brief stay over in India. Apparently they crashed for the night in Hyderabad. No idea where that is, but the pilots decided to have breakfast together at the hotel lounge and then drank bottled water, right, trying to be smart. They purchased from a vendor outside. Oh. Well, during that ensuing flight, one pilot hit hard and was left incapacitated, had to be put on oxygen for the 10.5-hour flight to London's Heathrow Airport. The other two pilots able to continue working throughout the flight, but their symptoms got worse once the plane landed in Britain. British Airways issuing a statement saying the safety of our customers and crew is always our highest priority, and at no point was the safety of the flight compromised, despite all the puke over the control panel. Yeah, maybe the safety wasn't compromised. Too bad you can't say the same thing for that poor pilot's pants. See, this is why they have three pilots on the plane, right? And then have them all eat at the same damn restaurant before flying together. Genius at work here. See, this is why I never try curry. Putting that out there. Back into it now with John Party.

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0: Rose. I'm Sherry Preston. Chaos amid gunfire at a Seattle food festival.
1: There were stepping over people. There was a lot of food on the floor, and there were people on the floor. There were kids, strollers.
0: Roberto Ramirez caught in the crush of people running when police say two people started shooting at each other. Three are dead, four more hurt. One of those suspects is in custody. Officials in France say a major wildfire has stopped growing, but the fires in France and Spain are still burning. The Bordeaux wine country still threatened. And over the border in Spain, ABC's Marcus Moore.
2: Spain declaring their first ever national emergency due to fires. More than 100,000 people either evacuating or ordered to shelter in place. Outside Valencia Saturday, authorities say a 78-year-old man was found dead, country's first fire casualty.
0: The pause in fighting holding between the U.S. and Iran, but Saudi Arabia says it shot down drones fired by an Iranian-backed militia. This is ABC News.
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6: Good morning, I'm Brian Danner. The Idaho State Police is investigating a serious injury crash that occurred last night at around 9:35 p.m. on U.S. Highway 95 near milepost 304. According to an ISP news release, a black 2020 GMC Sierra pickup truck driven by a 29-year-old man from Deer Park, Washington, was traveling northbound on Highway 95 at the Spalding Bridge. The Sierra crossed over the center line and struck another vehicle head-on, causing it to overturn. The second vehicle involved was a white 1999 Toyota Tacoma pickup truck driven by a 20-year-old man from Lapway. Both occupants were transported to a local hospital via ground ambulance. The preliminary investigation indicates that alcohol may have been a factor in the crash. The 29-year-old male driver of the Sierra was subsequently arrested for aggravated DUI and booked at the Nez Perce County Jail without incident. Highway 95 at the Spalding Bridge was blocked for about 3.5 hours while first responders worked on the scene. The crash remains under investigation. Avista has begun manual safety patrols in Kamiai after high fire risk weather conditions subsided Saturday. Before service can be restored, crews must patrol power lines and equipment to identify and repair any damage caused by weather or other conditions. Those patrols help ensure power can safely be turned back on. To help complete patrols as efficiently as possible, crews may use drones to assess lines and equipment in hard-to-reach areas. Crews will inspect power lines and equipment throughout the affected area. Any damage found during patrols must be repaired before power can be restored. Safety patrols are the first step in the restoration process. Once patrols are complete and any necessary repairs are made, crews can begin re-energizing the system. The southbound lane of Lewiston Snake River Avenue will be closed to traffic from the Southway roundabout to the Southway Bridge beginning today as part of the city's 2026 pipeline replacement project. The northbound lane will remain open. To minimize disruptions, a single lane will reopen to traffic as soon as work progress allows, with full reopening of the roadway scheduled for Thursday night. Detour routes along Bryden Canyon Road, Southway Avenue, and 8th Street are posted. In sports, Dominic Canzone had 3 hits and 4 runs batted in, and Randy Arozarena homered, and the Seattle Mariners beat the Texas Rangers 6-4 yesterday in Arlington. Gabe Spire picked up his 2nd win of the season. The Mariner left-hander didn't allow any runs on no hits with 3 strikeouts over an inning and 1/3 of relief. Andres Munoz earned his 18th save of the season with a no-hit 9th that included 3 strikeouts. The series wraps up today at Globe Life Field with the first pitch set for 11:35 and live radio coverage in the LC Valley on 95.5 FM and AM 950 KOZE and in the Upper Clearwater Valley on AM 1300 KLER. I'm Brian Danner, LC Valley News.
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Zimmerman, his white Chevy Silverado. Time for a paint job. Remember the old Earl Shine commercial? I'll paint any car, $99.95. And those were the days, huh? 7:13, sunny and hazy on your back to work Monday. Highs right around 93, 63 out there right now. Enjoy it while you can. Looking at today's top headlines, today's National Chicken Finger Day. Obviously, chickens don't have fingers. But if they did, probably spend all day giving the middle one to Colonel Sanders. It's also National New Jersey Day. Reminding you now so you don't forget about it. Two-day funeral for Senator Lindsey Graham is going to be happening tomorrow and Wednesday. And then a funeral service is going to be held for Senator Mitch McConnell as soon as they admit he died like a month ago. 105 million Americans currently not working. There's even a name for them. Influencers. 11%.

0: Kingdom since a cat was born with empathy. Well, it's officially Shark Week, which originally started as a gimmick back in the 80s and then went on to become this global phenomenon, like Trump. Well, Comic-Con screened the backstory of Robert Downey Jr.'s Dr. Doom. It was a shot of a Brinks truck pulling up and him saying, "Let's do this." Meanwhile, Marvel also releasing the new Black Panther. So congrats to Lindsey Graham's sister. Ryan Gosling going to star in a new Ghost Rider. And to prepare for his role as a guy who's so freaking hot he's on fire, Ryan will do nothing. Apple TV's launching their first ever dating show. I can hear the promos now. From the producers of F1 comes Who Wants to F Someone? Larry the Cable Guy hospitalized for appendicitis. Don't worry, nurses made sure to get him a gown with no sleeves. Spotify apparently wants to be the new MTV. Well, so they're also going to stop playing music? David Lee Roth canceling the rest of his tour. And if this in any way affects your summer plans, you're David Lee Roth. Pam Anderson might not be in the new Baywatch reboot after all. Because at her age, the only thing she gives mouth-to-mouth to is an oxygen tank. Wrestler Triple H turns 57 today, celebrating with his brother, preparation. And LeBron signing a 2-year deal to play in Philadelphia. However, if he gets in just one little fight, he'll be sent back to L.A. to live with his auntie and uncle in Bel Air.
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5: Too many politicians are only interested in padding their resumes and their wallets. I'm Michael Baumgartner, and I'm taking on the D.C. corruption. I sponsored a law banning representatives from trading stocks. Politicians shouldn't get rich on inside information, and they should remember that they're voting for you, not their pocketbooks. 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I'm Michael Baumgartner, candidate for Congress, and I approve this message because you deserve a government that you can trust.
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0: if we don't? Eh? Probably more fun. Ashley McBride's latest here on Canyon Country. All right, we'll get you qualified to win some cash money thanks to your friends at your locally owned Liberty Mart in just moments. Seems very unfair. The weekend flies by so quick, doesn't it? You've got so much to do throughout the work week, and then you have to spend the weekend a lot of times doing all the stuff you couldn't get done during the work week, and then poof, you're back at work on a Monday going, what the hell? Just doesn't seem fair, does it? Well, what's the most disgusting thing you saw over the weekend? Was it the new original six-part series on Instagram showing a woman on a shocker Carnival cruise line scratching at her foot fungus with a fork? Try saying that one 10 times fast. Well, it was filmed secretly by several other guests who were obviously incredibly grossed out. You can even see the dead skin or whatever it is, like, flaking off onto the ground. It attracted more than 28 million views and forced a response from Carnival on Instagram. They said, "We can confirm forks are intended for food, not foot care. Once became aware of the situation, our team quickly addressed it with a guest and removed the utensil from service." Throw it overboard, man! While the video might be generating laughs and gasps online, cleanliness and hygiene are no joke to us. You dealt with your fair share of negative publicity in the last few years. Worth pointing out, the women who filmed this video said they didn't initially get a very strong response from Carnival when they first reported it. But at least they say this fork's officially been put out of its misery and retired. And the woman has been advised to knock it off. Hopefully she's inspired to get whatever's going on down there checked out. Because, damn. If you're 18 or older, you haven't won the money in the last 30 days. Let's get you qualified as many times as possible. Cash drawing coming up this Friday morning, by the way. So the more times you qualify, the better your odds are of winning. Just putting that out there. So to qualify today, in the 2005 film Walk the Line, who plays the role of June Carter Cash? That's today's question to get you qualified to win that cash money thanks to your friends at your locally owned Liberty Mart, serving you at the top of Thane Road in the Lewiston Orchards or out in North Lewiston with hot and ready delis at both locations and mobile brand gas and a great mobile branded loyalty program. In the 2005 film Walk the Line, who plays the role of June Carter Cash? You give me the right answer, I get you qualified to win cash at 208. 746-5665. Call now.
1: 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If you-

Taylor Swift and I Knew It. I Knew You at 741, getting you qualified to win that cash. All thanks to your friends at your locally owned Liberty Mart, one at the top of Thane Road in the Lewiston Orchards, the other out in North Lewiston. The more times you qualify, the better your odds are of winning, and we'll draw another cash winner this Friday morning. So if you're 18 or older, you haven't won the money in the last 30 days, in the 2005 film Walk the Line, who plays the role of June Carter Cash? You've seen it? Hopefully you know it. Otherwise, you're just hopping on the Google or asking the Siri or Alexa. Again, in the 05 film Walk the Line, who plays the role of June Carter Cash? Take a couple more qualifiers at 208-746-5665. Good luck. I'm a

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0: ABC News, I'm Sherry Preston. A pause in U.S. attacks on Iran. Sources say the White House is holding off on strikes while negotiators go back to the bargaining table. The search is on in Seattle for at least one more gunman in yesterday's deadly shooting. Three people were shot and killed during a food festival at the Space Needle. Four others were hurt. Roberto Ramirez was caught in the panic that followed.
1: All the vendors got behind the plywood because of the shooter until, I don't know, it was like 5 minutes. Then it was kind of like, you know, a big silence. And it wasn't until like 15 minutes later the cops started showing up.
0: A monster wildfire in France has forced 220,000 people from their homes. However, the country's interior minister said today that fire has stopped growing. Fire is also burning in Spain. One person there was killed. The trial begins today for Lindsay Clancy in Massachusetts. The former nurse killed her three children 19 days after being discharged from a psychiatric hospital. This is ABC News.
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5: I'm Brian Danner. Last Thursday, Idaho Fish and Game Clearwater Region staff safely captured and relocated a young cow moose after it was reported in a residential yard in Lewiston. The yearling moose had been reported in multiple locations around Lewiston over a period of time as it moved through neighborhoods and developed areas. After evaluating the situation, wildlife staff safely tranquilized and captured the animal before relocating it to a more suitable moose habitat in a remote portion of the region. The Clearwater region receives multiple reports each year of moose wandering through communities across north-central Idaho. As yearling moose venture out on their own, their movements can bring them into agricultural areas, neighborhoods, and along roadways as they establish new home ranges. Anyone with questions or concerns about a moose encounter or sighting can contact the Idaho Fish and Game Clearwater Regional Office by calling 208-799-5010. The Idaho Transportation Department has modified projects in its 7-year investment program following recent changes in transportation funding levels. Public feedback on those changes, as well as other planned projects, are being sought now through Friday as part of an annual comment period. Changes are reflected in the Idaho Transportation Investment Program. In mid-June, the Idaho Transportation Department reviewed staff recommendations to reprioritize projects and balance the budget as part of updating the ITIP. The current program includes $200 million dedicated to pavements and $100 million dedicated to bridges each year. Projects that are funded focus on protecting and maintaining the usability of the current transportation network. Visit itd.idaho.gov/funding to view an interactive map to learn about projects and submit a comment through the portal. Comments can be mailed to itipcomments@itd.idaho.gov, recorded by calling 1-208-334-8063, or mailed to Brianna Fernandez at Post Office Box 7129 Boise, 83707. All comments received will be presented to the Idaho Transportation Board, which will look to approve the ITIP in September. The annual National Night Out is coming up in Clarkston next month. The celebration in the park brings police officers, deputies, firefighters, safety specialists, and a lot more to the community all in one place. It's coming up August 4th from 6 p.m. to 8 p.m. at Beachview Park in Clarkston. This year they have prize drawings for all ages, including a Beamer's Cruise for two, a $100 gift card to Jolly Moore's, and more. In sports, Dominic Canzone had three hits and four runs batted in, and Randy Arozarena homered, and the Seattle Mariners beat the Texas Rangers 6-4 yesterday in Arlington. Gabe Spire picked up his second win of the season. The Mariner left-hander didn't allow any runs on no hits with three strikeouts over an inning and a third of relief. Andres Munoz earned his 18th save of the season with a no-hit ninth that included three strikeouts. The series wraps up today at Globe Life with a first pitch set for 11:35 and live radio coverage in the LC Valley on 95.5 FM and AM 950 KOZE and in the Upper Clearwater Valley on AM 1300 KLER. I'm Brian Danner, LC Valley News.
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0: imagine waking up that morning of your free staycation at the Hell's Canyon Grand Hotel? Yeah! Could be for you and the entire family. We're packing our bags. And now if you can pay attention, this is where you might want to get a little scratch piece of paper, a little post-it pad, something. You can win a one-night stay and $100 in dining credit. We'll even let you check in early so you can just hang by the pool all day. Put out the vibe. Listen all this week to find out what I'm packing inside our Canyon Country Staycation suitcase. Today, you ready? Today, I'm packing a fan. Now, you might want to write these down. Keep track of these. Each and every weekday morning, I'll pack a new item. Then on Friday, the 31st, I'll give you your cue to call, okay? If you can name all five items inside the staycation suitcase, you're going to win. Now, you got to be 18 or older. Book that staycation between August 1st and the 16th. But again, today, I'm packing a fan. I got to have air moving, and I got to have some noise. So it covers both white noise and air. Packing a fan. That is Monday's item. Find the official contest rules and more info online at KOZE.com. Good luck from your summer station for more fun, more music, and obviously more winning. All of us here in Canyon Country. Some of us are appreciative of ChatGPT's help, and we shower it in praise and thank yous. Others, apparently so impressed, they want to ask it out for drinks. 11% of Americans admit they've had a flirty or romantic conversation with an AI chatbot. We're talking ChatGPT, Claude, Gemini, Grok, I don't know. 12% admit they've even had a conversation that turned them on. Oh, this just goes to show the way to a person's heart apparently is through their desperate need for an answer right now. More common among younger adults, 27% of Gen Zers said they've had a naughty chat with AI. Drops to 16% for millennials, 9% for Gen Xers, and only 2% of boomers. And shocker, men twice as likely to admit to doing this than the ladies. And I'd love to say no judgment and just move on, but is this cool if you're in a relationship already? I mean, with like another actual human. 24% of Americans say flirting with ChatGPT counts as cheating. You're cheating with a bunch of zeros and ones and a not real person. So I fail to understand how it's cheating. Desperate? Pathetic? Sure. Cheating? Eh. Although, is it that different, though, than having, like, say, a sexy anonymous chat on social media with some rando you never plan on meeting up with in real life? You know, if you're into that kind of thing.
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5: 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Sunny and hazy with a high of 92 this afternoon. Clear and smoky again tonight. Lows of 63. Going to be sunny and breezy tomorrow with a high of 93. And clear and breezy again tomorrow night. Lows down around 62. Up to about 68. Again, we're packing a fan. A fan is today's item in that Canyon Country Staycation suitcase. Might want to write that down.

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chance. In a pinch, man. Hotter than the red on the cattle brand. Cause she's a gold digger with a quick trigger. A cast iron skillet swinging lid flipper. Now he's a double wide on the county line. Sipping on a six pack of Lone Star Light. She did him dirty, took him to the club.

Last night, around midnight, he took his lucky fence pliers and a mag light. He cut the fence out. He stuck on in. One whistle in the wind and that buckskin, he came running, running right up. He had the saddle already, so he saddled up.

0: horseback.
1: Kojo and Horseback at 8:31 as we turn to Nashville. If there's one thing country artists know, it's the show must go on. Ella Langley made headlines recently for a wardrobe malfunction that she handled with style and grace, tossing on that Baltimore Ravens jersey. Well, Megan Maroney just shared the same thing happened to her, too, performing at the Bourbon and Beyond Festival in Kentucky when disaster nearly struck. Three songs into her set, the back of her dress popped open. She immediately felt a breeze and realized, Houston, we've got a problem here. Megan says she remembers thinking, there's nothing on under this dress. Just going to pause there for a moment. Thankfully, she remembered her agent was rocking a jersey, so during a guitar change, went and asked her agent for the jersey, slipped it right on over the dress, finished the rest of the show without missing a beat. Well, you see Thomas Rhett and Jordan Davis on season 2 of Netflix's Ransom Canyon? Well, they show up in episode 7, making a special cameo appearances, as themselves. In the show, they're performing Thomas's hit Ain't a Bad Life at a music festival. And it's actually a big part of the show's storyline. Showrunner said both singers eager to take part in the show, and they fit that small-town vibe perfectly. Carly Pierce asked if she wants kids and answered honestly. She says, I always feel bad saying I don't want children. I love children, but it was never my dream. My dream's to make music and live on the road. Went on to say we should normalize people who don't want to have kids. After all, it's their decision. But she says she still believes in love and hopes to get married again one day. Even called her first marriage her startup marriage. Well, thousands of fans packed the convention center in San Diego for Comic-Con over the weekend. Some even camped out over 30 hours to guarantee a spot for a 40-minute panel. Nick Cage, sorry, but Ryan Gosling is going to be your new Ghost Rider, set to come out in 2028, directed by Sean Levy. Recently worked together for Star Wars Starfighter, coming out next year. Black Panther 3 announced, with David Johnson as T'Challa's grown-up son. Of course, the late Chadwick Boseman was in the first film, expected to be in theaters also in 2028. You might know David from HBO's Industry or The Long Walk. This was a fun one as Ryan Reynolds crashed a presentation in disguise, rocking a never-seen-before-on-screen-at-least gray Deadpool costume, pretending to be a cosplayer, jokingly asked if there was room for him in Avengers Doomsday. Of course, Robert Downey Jr. hyping up Doomsday. Every seat came with a Dr. Doom mask and cloak. And on RDJ's cue, thousands of people put them on together. On stage, Chris Evans, Pedro Pascal, Paul Rudd, Anthony Mackie, Simu Liu, James Marsden, David Harbour, Letitia Wright, Lewis Pullman, and Kelsey Grammer. Hayley Atwell also came back to confirm she's returning as Peggy Carter. And then the audience shown a new trailer giving some backstory on Dr. Doom, coming from the same world as the Fantastic Four and has lost everything he loves and believes everyone's living stolen lives. Avengers Doomsday in theaters December 18th. Rick Moranis has not been on the big screen since Honey, We Shrunk Ourselves in 97. Well, that's going to change next year when he returns his dark helmet for Spaceballs, the new one. Rick made an appearance at Comic-Con over the weekend, got a standing ovation. Also a video message from 100-year-old Mel Brooks, his first debut at a convention. Prime Video sharing a new teaser for Carrie, premiering October 7th. Director Mike Flanagan's take on the Stephen King novel. He's the same guy who did The Haunting of Hill House. The Lord of the Rings, The Rings of Power, announcing that Balrog will appear in Season 3, voiced by Simon Pegg. Jamie Campbell Bauer was part of the panel, later a DJ for an after party. Apple TV debuting a trailer for Matchbox, the movie with John Cena and Jessica Biel. That premieres October 9th, and Guillermo del Toro announcing he's bringing Pan's Labyrinth back to theaters in 3D this October, saying absolutely no GDAI was involved. And LeBron James shocking the sports world Friday by picking Philly over returning home back to Cleveland, reuniting with Miami, or teaming up with Steph Curry and the Golden State Warriors, signing a 2-year contract for $8 million with the Philadelphia 76ers. Well, LeBron's got a chance to make history. No NBA player has ever won a championship with 4 different teams. So I guess we'll find out what happens soon enough, won't we?

King George. All right, notepad, post-it notes, the note app on your phone. Scrawl it out in blood if you have to. You want to win that free staycation at Hell's Canyon Grand Hotel. You got to keep track of what we're packing inside our staycation suitcase. Today, it's a fan. Yeah, that's where you write that down. Today, it's a fan. All this week, I'll announce a new item packed inside our staycation suitcase. Then this Friday morning, right here on the Danger Zone, I'll give you your cue to call in. If you name all five items inside the staycation suitcase, you're going to win. And today's item, once again, is a fan. I got to have the noise. I got to have moving air. Otherwise, I just don't sleep. You can find the official contest rules and more information online by going to KOZE.com. Just good luck. Have fun with it. 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All of us here at Canyon Country 106.9 packing, again, a fan.

0: ABC News. I'm Sherry Preston. The second suspected gunman in that mass shooting in Seattle is still on the loose. Police say one person's in custody, but a second person is believed to have been involved. When the two began firing at one another, three were killed, four wounded, including a two-year-old boy. Evacuations underway for 300,000 people in Central Europe. They have fled their homes amid massive wildfires in Spain and France. ABC's Marcus Moore is not far from Madrid.
1: The region had a very wet winter and also a spring, so there's a lot of vegetation, dry vegetation now. And also, Western Europe had its hottest June on record, a kind of perfect storm for these fires to start and then move rapidly across the terrain, and the temperatures are expected to rise again.
0: The mediators say they have achieved progress in ceasefire talks between the United States and Iran, part of what helped a lapse in the fighting. Done deal. The contract has been inked and the press release is out, making LeBron James officially a Philadelphia 76er. This is ABC News.
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4: Good morning, I'm Brian Danner. The Idaho State Police is investigating a serious injury crash that occurred last night at around 9:35 p.m. on U.S. Highway 95 near milepost 304. According to an ISP news release, a black 2020 GMC Sierra pickup truck driven by a 29-year-old man from Deer Park, Washington, was traveling northbound on Highway 95 at the Spalding Bridge. The Sierra crossed over the center line and struck another vehicle head-on, causing it to overturn. The second vehicle involved was a white 1999 Toyota Tacoma pickup truck driven by a 20-year-old man from Lapway. Both occupants were transported to a local hospital via ground ambulance. The preliminary investigation indicates that alcohol may have been a factor in the crash. The 29-year-old male driver of the Sierra was subsequently arrested for aggravated DUI and booked at the Nez Perce County Jail without incident. Highway 95 at the Spalding Bridge was blocked for about 3.5 hours while first responders worked on the scene. The crash remains under investigation. Avista has begun manual safety patrols in Kamei after high fire risk weather conditions subsided Saturday. Before service can be restored, crews must patrol power lines and equipment to identify and repair any damage caused by weather or other conditions. Those patrols help ensure power can safely be turned back on. To help complete patrols as efficiently as possible, crews may use drones to assess lines and equipment in hard-to-reach areas. Crews will inspect power lines and equipment throughout the affected area. Any damage found during patrols must be repaired before power can be restored. Safety patrols are the first step in the restoration process. Once patrols are complete and any necessary repairs are made, crews can begin re-energizing the system. The southbound lane of Lewiston Snake River Avenue will be closed to traffic from the Southway Roundabout to the Southway Bridge beginning today as part of the city's 2026 pipeline replacement project. The northbound lane will remain open. To minimize disruptions, a single lane will reopen to traffic as soon as work progress allows, with full reopening of the roadway scheduled for Thursday night. Detour routes along Bryden Canyon Road, Southway Avenue, and 8th Street are posted. In sports, Dominic Canzone had 3 hits and 4 runs batted in, and Randy Arozarena homered, and the Seattle Mariners beat the Texas Rangers 6-4 yesterday in Arlington. Gabe Spire picked up his 2nd win of the season. The Mariner left-hander didn't allow any runs on no hits with 3 strikeouts over an inning and a 1/3 of relief. Andres Munoz earned his 18th save of the season with a no-hit 9th that included 3 strikeouts. The series wraps up today at Globe Life Field with the first pitch set for 11:35 and live radio coverage in the LC Valley on 95.5 FM and AM 950 KOZE and in the Upper Clearwater Valley on AM 1300 KLER. I'm Brian Danner, LC Valley News.
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0: Ryan Gentry, and she knows it on Canyon Country. Well, set a reminder. Music trivia. It's back at Groundwork Brewing on Snake River Avenue this Thursday, the 30th. McVeigh Entertainment Group's going to be on hand. All genres of music represented. Maybe even a little name that tune. Huh? Winning team's going to score a pair of tickets to Rock the Locks worth $500. So put your musical knowledge to the test and enjoy some delicious Groundwork pizza, sandwiches, salad, and, of course, beer. This Thursday, July 30th, the fun all starts at 6. Now, if you're a parent, chances are you've spent several nights staring at the ceiling, wondering what your kids might be doing on their phones. Half of you wants to know. The other half's like, not listening. La, la, la, la, la. But according to a new survey of parents of at least school-age kids, technology's become one of the biggest sources of modern parenting stress. Tech-xiety. Now, we're all familiar with anxiety. But now tech-xiety is a thing when parents worry about our kids' screen time habits, social media's impact on their self-esteem, whether or not they might have a gaming or other type of addiction. Now, the problem is most parents want their kids to have access to a phone in case of emergencies, right? But then it's going to spiral into worrying about what they're doing on those phones, who they're talking to, how much screen time they're getting. And it's gotten so bad, survey found parents lose an average of 7 hours of sleep every week. Do the math there, that's about 48 nights of sleep per year lost thanks to tech-xiety. But the study found most parents wish there was a way we could have simpler devices available that allow texting and phone calls without all the distractions. There are. They're called flip phones or jitterbugs or the same thing you'd get your senior parents. Those.
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0: 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Now, you know you've got a problem when you're whipping up a batch of margaritas at 6 in the morning in a stranger's house you just broke into? That's exactly what happened in where else? Florida. 30-year-old Jeffrey Bartimus arrested after breaking into a woman's home last week about 6:30 a.m. She woke up when her dog started barking, grabs a gun, walks downstairs, and saw Jeffrey in her kitchen enjoying margaritas. He saw her, apologized, and ran out, scaling the back fence. Jeffrey brought a six-pack with him, even helped himself to her vodka and tequila, and left cut-up limes behind. Well, when cops caught up with him back at home, he claimed he'd been sleeping all morning after having breakfast and drinking a few beers. You got to admire his choice of breakfast, but denied being at his neighbor's home, charged with burglary, petty theft, and resisting arrest. That's not like we feel bad for these morons. I mean, there's really no way they could have seen this coming. But two guys try to rob a McDonald's in eastern France on Sunday. One of them fires a warning shot while the other grabs cash from the registers. They got about $2,300. There were about 40 people dining inside when it happened. And 11 of them happened to be members of a special forces team who were all off duty but armed. And they specialize in hostage situations, so they waited for the two guys to leave. They don't want to put anybody else in danger, mind you. Chased him through the parking lot, arrested one when he tripped on the stairs. The other guy raised his gun like he was going to shoot, so special forces took him down. They got him to a hospital in time. He survived. Both guys are now facing charges for armed robbery. And police in Juneau, Alaska, investigating human remains found in a chest freezer. Family members reported finding what appeared to be human remains while cleaning out the property. Freezer inside a locked building on the outside of the house. Preliminary identification suggesting those remains could belong to another adult male relative. Remains sent to the medical examiner's office for an autopsy. Juneau police have found no record of a missing person report connected to this dead relative so far. Now every family's got that really cool uncle. This dude was really, really, really cool. Cold case and a cold case. How often does that happen? You know, just owning a freezer in Alaska should be suspect. It's already freezing up there.
1: 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How about a free staycation at Hell's Canyon Grand Hotel in Lewiston?
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0: And today we packed a fan. Might want to keep track of that and write it down somewhere. 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

anybody say Mrs. Kelce or the Swifties going to come after me? I just don't want to stir the pot, so to speak. I knew it. I knew you's going to be wrapping up another round of the Danger Zone. A couple of things before I go. A, your daily doses of goodness. You always got to wrap things up on a positive. Punch the monkey. Hey, you just turned one yesterday. Got lots and lots of cards. Growing well and good health. Playing with others. And for better or worse, less attached to that plush orangutan. Zoo officials say he's less and less turning to the orangutan doll. Communicating with other animals, playing with other baby monkeys, building his position as a member of the group. Small dog that went missing since the 4th of July has been rescued after witnesses spotted it swimming alone in the San Francisco Bay. Prieta reportedly bolted after being scared by fireworks. Also endured an aerial assault by an organized gang of seagulls while struggling to stay afloat. Poor thing. Luckily back at home, recuperating and resting. And 101-year-old Eloise Marinetto recently opened up about the secret to a long life. Her advice? Stay away from politics. Have a stable home. Stay active with people. Have a spoonful of Nestle malt extract every day. And keep your license. But wait! There's more! Eloise adds, put down those bloody phones, talk to each other, and grow a plant. Does it matter what kind of plant? Asking for Woody Harrelson, Seth, and Joe Rogan, and Matthew McConaughey. So find ways where you can brighten somebody's day. All right, make it just a little bit better, a little bit brighter. And if you want to win that free staycation to the Hell's Canyon Grand Hotel, well, grab a piece of paper, notepad, post-it notes, put it in your notes app. We're packing our bags. And if you pay attention, you just might win that one-night stay and $100 in dining credit. We'll even let you check in early, VIP style, so you can relax by the pool. Just listen all this week to find out what we're packing inside the Canyon Country Staycation suitcase. Every day this week is going to be a new item. And today's item, keep track of these, a fan. Got to have the white noise, got to have some air moving. So a fan is going inside the staycation suitcase today. Friday morning, I'll give you your cue to call, and if you can name all five items we've packed, you'll win. Got to be 18 or older and book that staycation between August 1st and the 16th. So again, find the official contest rules and more info online at koze.com. Again, today's item, a fan. 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

0: And gas prices in the U.S. showing a little decline after President Trump backed away from hitting Iran hard with strikes over the weekend. Maritime traffic, though, still stalled in the Strait of Hormuz for oil and goods. Patrick DeHaan of Gas Buddy tells ABC News that the market remains volatile due to refinery issues in the Gulf and the ongoing war between Ukraine and Russia.
1: Gasoline and diesel only down 2 or 3 cents. That's only about a 2% drop. And part of the reason for that is that refining continues to be impacted. So while the price of oil is down significantly, the price of what comes out of a refinery is down nowhere nearly as significant, and that's something to keep an eye on here, that even if there is de-escalation between the U.S. and Iran, if no new attacks emerge, we're still looking at Ukrainian drone attacks in Russia.
0: Along the border of Spain and France, evacuations continue as crews battle wildfires whipped up by dry and hot conditions and winds. The fires now blamed for at least one death in Spain. This is ABC News.
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4: I'm Brian Danner. Last Thursday, Idaho Fish and Game Clearwater Region staff safely captured and relocated a young cow moose after it was reported in a residential yard in Lewiston. The yearling moose had been reported in multiple locations around Lewiston over a period of time as it moved through neighborhoods and developed areas. After evaluating the situation, wildlife staff safely tranquilized and captured the animal before relocating it to a more suitable moose habitat in a remote portion of the region. The Clearwater region receives multiple reports each year of moose wandering through communities across north-central Idaho. As yearling moose venture out on their own, their movements can bring them into agricultural areas, neighborhoods, and along roadways as they establish new home ranges. Anyone with questions or concerns about a moose encounter or sighting can contact the Idaho Fish and Game Clearwater Regional Office by calling 208-799-5010. The Idaho Transportation Department has modified projects in its 7-year investment program following recent changes in transportation funding levels. Public feedback on those changes, as well as other planned projects, are being sought now through Friday as part of an annual comment period. Changes are reflected in the Idaho Transportation Investment Program. In mid-June, the Idaho Transportation Department reviewed staff recommendations to reprioritize projects and balance the budget as part of updating the ITIP. The current program includes $200 million dedicated to pavements and $100 million dedicated to bridges each year. Projects that are funded focus on protecting and maintaining the usability of the current transportation network. Visit itd.idaho.gov/funding to view an interactive map to learn about projects and submit a comment through the portal. Comments can be mailed to itipcomments@itd.idaho.gov, recorded by calling 1-208-334-8063, or mailed to Brianna Fernandez at Post Office Box 7129 Boise, 83707. All comments received will be presented to the Idaho Transportation Board, which will look to approve the ITIP in September. The annual National Night Out is coming up in Clarkston next month. The celebration in the park brings police officers, deputies, firefighters, safety specialists, and a lot more to the community, all in one place. It's coming up August 4th from 6 p.m. to 8 p.m. at Beachview Park in Clarkston. This year they have prize drawings for all ages, including a Beamer's Cruise for two, a $100 gift card to Jolly Moore's, and more. In sports, Dominic Canzone had 3 hits and 4 runs batted in, and Randy Arozarena homered, and the Seattle Mariners beat the Texas Rangers 6-4 yesterday in Arlington. Gabe Spire picked up his 2nd win of the season. The Mariner left-hander didn't allow any runs on no hits with 3 strikeouts over an inning and a third of relief. Andres Munoz earned his 18th save of the season with a no-hit 9th that included 3 strikeouts. The series is wrapping up today with the game underway at Globe Life Field and live radio coverage in the LC Valley on 95.5 FM and AM 950 KOZE, and in the Upper Clearwater Valley on AM 1300 KLER. I'm Brian Danner, LC Valley News.
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0: 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How about a free staycation at Hell's Canyon Grand Hotel in Lewiston?
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6: Too many politicians are only interested in padding their resumes and their wallets. I'm Michael Baumgartner, and I'm taking on the D.C. corruption. I sponsored a law banning representatives from trading stocks. Politicians shouldn't get rich on inside information, and they should remember that they're voting for you, not their pocketbooks. 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I'm Michael Baumgartner, candidate for Congress, and I approve this message because you deserve a government that you can trust.
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build. 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She was 4 years old when they got the news. 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

0: great one from Taylor Swift to kick it off. I knew it, I knew ya on Canyon Country 106.9. I am back. Oh, how good it feels to be back in my homeland. And, well, since I'm back, let's celebrate. And today, well, it is National Chicken Finger Day, Creme Brulee Day, and Scotch Day. Which, honestly, that sounds like a dang good day of eats, if you ask me. It's a pretty good day of food, if you so. If you haven't yet made plans what you want for dinner, let's all get some chicken strips, get a creme brulee, and pour ourselves a nice scotch, and just call it a real good Monday.
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0: 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Phone number 743-5721. Lows around 63 tonight, clear and hazy. And tomorrow, pretty much the same exact weather as today. Sunny, breezy, highs of 93 and lows around 62.

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singing that everything's changed on Canyon at Country. And don't forget to follow us on our Facebook page. We're on there every day. And we also do special contests we don't do here on air. So you never want to miss your chance. Find us. It's our name. Couldn't be easier. 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

Brunette from Tucker Wetmore. And if you want to do a little bit of a staycation, maybe you don't want to get out of town, but you want to get out of your house, well, Canyon Country, we're packing a suitcase, and you could get a one-night stay and $100 dining credit to Hell's Canyon Grand. 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And this boy, he has packed the suitcase. All right, so tune in every day. He's going to tell you one item that's in there. And then on Friday, listen for your cue to call, and you got to name all five items inside the suitcase. And then if you can, will you win?

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0: singing to Morgan Wallen, Don't We, right here with 89 Canyon Country 106.9. 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
7: Too many politicians are only interested in padding their resumes and their wallets. I'm Michael Baumgartner, and I'm taking on the D.C. corruption. I sponsored a law banning representatives from trading stocks. Politicians shouldn't get rich on inside information, and they should remember that they're voting for you, not their pocketbooks. It's time members of Congress remember they were elected to serve, not to get rich. I'm Michael Baumgartner, candidate for Congress, and I approve this message because you deserve a government that you can trust.
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The Man. Don't forget, National Night Out is happening on August 4th. It's going to be from 6 to 8 at Beachview Park. And, well, they have a special appearance from a Lifeline helicopter. Okay, be a part of a nationwide tradition that brings millions together each year. And that's on National Night Out. So, August 4th.

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0: Stephanie Officer. A Los Angeles judge just ruled there is enough evidence to put singer David, real name David Berg, on trial for the death and dismemberment of 14-year-old Celeste Rivas Hernandez. District Attorney Nathan Hochman says his office is still weighing whether to seek the death penalty. Berg has pleaded not guilty.
1: He has held him to answer for first-degree murder with the special circumstances of lying in wait, doing this crime for financial gain, and murdering a witness to an investigation.
0: Powerful storms have already led to at least one confirmed tornado today in Wisconsin. ABC News meteorologist Samara Theodore.
2: Chicago seeing those thunderstorms. Indianapolis as well, right around the time folks are leaving, headed from work and headed home. Then, as we move farther in time, 7 p.m., Indianapolis starts to experience those storms. Columbus, Ohio. And I think there's enough heat around that we get today that those storms stay pretty energized even past sunset there.
0: This is ABC News.
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5: Good afternoon. I'm Greg Craver. The inland northwest could be hit with high winds tomorrow afternoon. The warm temperatures and low humidity could lead to a red flag warning and dangerous conditions for wildfires. The National Weather Service expects winds to pick up around 2 p.m., coming out of the northwest at 13 miles an hour, gusting to 24, peaking around 6 p.m., and then dropping off at about 10 p.m. There are still tickets available to Valley Vision's annual dinner. This year's event includes presentations about manufacturers in the LC Valley, as well as a keynote address from U.S. Representative Michael Baumgartner. Event Committee Chair Mark Brigham says the event will have good information for a wide array of people.
6: I would think anybody that lives in the Valley that has an interest for business expansion, recruitment, wants to know what's going on in the area, what's happening, what the future looks like.
5: It's coming up this Thursday at the Clearwater River Casino. If you'd like to get tickets, you can call Valley Vision or go online to their website. You can put it on the calendar. Your chance to put your personal touch on the National Christmas Tree is coming up on Friday. The Orofino Rotary Club is hosting the event at Orofino City Park. It's open to anyone who wants to make a natural ornament for the tree that's coming from a local forest, and it'll be displayed in Washington, D.C. in December. The fun runs from 10 a.m. to 4 p.m. There's no need to call ahead. Just show up ready to be creative. Your weather forecast in the LC Valley tonight, 64 degrees for a low temperature and mostly clear skies. Tomorrow, a high of 96. Sunny with winds gusting up to 24 miles an hour. Wednesday, 95 degrees and sunny. And that's your news. 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